0: clear.
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0: 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It's gonna be 256 at the Angel.
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1: 154.
0: King Charlie David 5328, TCD 5328, northbound at North Avon.
1: Northbound North Avon.
2: Sure, 146, 41, family trouble. Morning for 6, 91 for 7, 4631 Church Street in Groveland, meeting with Randy. His 27-year-old son poured gas all over the snowmobile and lawnmower after a verbal argument. Negative weapons are in talks. 4631 Church Street, Groveland.
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0: 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It's going to be 15 by exit 9 quickly.
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0: 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Yes, on the line from a KI complaint at Dock Street. Looking to see the 407.
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0: If you can start towards 5129 East Lake Road, Lot 7, I have it labeled as a civil problem as of right now. But Rebecca is there and now supposed to be there, and Shauna is on his way back now to that address.
1: Sounds hard.

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1: Slake or Eastlake. Dispatch 4, what is your status?
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3: Four Central.
1: 407.
3: Lincoln Robert Charles 7308. LRC 7308. I'll be on ramp exit 4 southbound.
1: Southbound X4.

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0: King Frank Henry, 1468, KFH 1468. I'll be Big Tree near the United Church of Christ.
1: 10-4.

First Metro 2 CHS, for your ambulance going to 447 Middle Road in the town of Caledonia. For the 84-year-old female who fell about 30 minutes ago with a possible knife injury, it's priority 4. To me, Fire Dispatcher 2 CHS, your ambulance is being requested to 447 Middle Road in the town of Caledonia. The 84-year-old female fell about 30 minutes ago with a possible knife injury, it's priority 4.

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0: Frank Edwards, 64175. It's an Illinois plate. FE64175. Genesee Street at Pascuso Lane.
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0: I'll be in service on Route 19 for briefing. I'm looking at D. Davis, please. 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
0: 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Negative weapons, possible intox. The Wegmans.
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0: 246 dispatch, BNC New York. 246. Mary George John 4995, MGJ 4995, exit 4 northbound.
1: Exit 4 northbound.
2: 156 dispatch.
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2: 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I got 7-year-old female panic attack. She is conscious, but not responding to us.

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0: Just want to clarify, is this for one patient or the same as 156, or is it two different patients?
1: 156. It's going to be two separate patients, 117-year-old, 115-year-old.
0: Copy that. We'll get you two rigs.

0: Fire Suppression 2 Livonia for your ambulance showing status. If you can go to 4287 Geneseo Valley Plaza on the town of Geneseo. Go to the Wegmans for another patient. 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Can be Fire Suppression 2 Livonia for your ambulance showing status. 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It's going to be the Wegmans. Law enforcement requesting another ambulance for a check over a 15-year-old female with a asthma attack.
1: 19 dispatch.
0: 119.
1: For the asthma one, she's under control now, so no rush.
0: 10-4.

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It's going to be the Wegmans. Law enforcement on location requesting EMS for two different patients, a 15-year-old that's having an asthma attack and a 17-year-old that's having a panic attack. Ready to do it.

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0: David Lincoln Young, 897, VDLY 897, exit 4 northbound.
1: Exit 4 northbound, Ontario.

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0: 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He is a 6-foot-tall, 270-pound male with dirty blonde curly hair with a husky build, wearing a black shirt and black basketball shorts with a wearing red and black Jordan sneakers. 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If located, check the Welfare and contact the authorities. 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KEA 535, all Livingston, net prepared a copy. 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He's 6-foot-tall, 270 pounds, dirty blonde, curly hair with a husky build, wearing a black shirt and black basketball shorts with red and black Jordan sneakers. Last seen riding a black mongoose bike on Elizabeth Street in the village of Dansville around 1940. If located, check the Welfare and contact the authorities. Stand by for acknowledgement. Five four.
1: 154.
0: 158.
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0: 169.
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0: 166. 164.
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0: Park Police.
1: 820.
0: State Police.
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1: 169, Court Street.
0: You're my next closest, 7926 Mill Street in the town of Springwater, in between School Street and Kellogg Road. Caller's aunt is at the property and now threatening the caller and banging on the window. 7926 Mill Street.
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0: What?
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0: Okay, almost out.

7-9-9-9, your ambulance requested over to 69 Mill Street, apartment number 2. At the request of law enforcement on scene, having a check over of a female after a family trouble, party 4. At 7-9-9-9, your ambulance requested 69 Mill Street, apartment number 2. At the request of law enforcement, they're on location. He'll be checking over a female after a family trouble, party 4.

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0: Nende, second page for your ambulance. You need a medic to complete your crew. Mount Morris for the potential mutual aid. At the cross of law enforcement out at 69 Mill Street, apartment number 2 in the village of Nende for the checkover of a female after a family trouble at Party 4. That's fine, Patrick 2, Nende, second page for your ambulance. You need a medic to complete your crew. And Mount Morris for the potential mutual aid. At the request of law enforcement on scene of 69 Mill Street, apartment number 2 in the village of Mount Morris between South Walnut and Woodworth Lane. Checking over a female after a family trouble at Party 4.
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0: Mount Morris, you can disregard the last. That's Mount Morris disregarding the last call to Nanda.
1: Holy dispatch.
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0: Oh, I'm sorry, it's just a flash.
1: Good.
0: 15x1, juvenile registrar, and I'll be following the ambulance.
1: 15x1, following EMA. 4-way status.
2: 4-6, time you out.
1: 10-4, are we good to cancel that?
2: Yes.

0: J-535, all Lumington in that. Prepare to copy 1066, item 2, today's date, the cancel of item 1. Check the welfare of Danville PD. Levi Lemon has been located in the village of Danville. No knowledge was necessary. J-535, all clear, 2247.
1: How far out are you by chance from weapons?
2: We are on Lakeville Road coming up here today.
1: Hang it actually for like 2 minutes. We're just going to bring up a staff worker to ride with you.
2: 10-4, can somebody get a hold of the ambulance and let them know?
0: We'll let them know.
2: Definitely.

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1: 46, you can time us out.
0: How are you turning out?
2: 408, dispatch.
0: 408.
2: 12 by 1, juvenile, 53 Liberty.
0: We're at the pull off of Pulford and Lakeville Road waiting for you.
1: 10-4.

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I will have a staff with me, and we are back in registry. 10-4.

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2: If you respond to 1522 Barefoot Lane in the town of York, I have Matthew McCracken on the phone saying that he thinks someone's outside of his door and he can hear two male voices.
1: And 4.

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0: 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This is Lake Forest Trailer Park. Going to be Lot 7 meeting Rebecca O'Connor. She stated when Sean left her residence tonight, he took some of his belongings and Sean is not there. That's 5129 East Lake Road.
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0: Firefighter 2, Livingston County, respond 164 Sackett Road, apartment 704 in the Village of Avon. Have a 69-year-old female who's conscious and breathing who fell. It's priority 4. That's fire dispatcher 2, Livingston County, respond 164 Sackett Road, apartment 704 in the Village. Have a 69-year-old female who is conscious and breathing who fell with a possible shoulder injury. It's priority 4 call.
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0: such a far away complaint. Did you respond to 14 West Liberty Street meeting with a Timothy Rittenberg? He says he's verbally fighting with his significant other.
1: Copy.
0: Money for 7.
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0: Could you start that way for now?
2: Okay.

Sorry, Sasha Delavon, near your ambulance to 5738 East Lake Road in Tonicanichus off of Cedarwood and McMillan Lane. 5072-year-old male, conscious of breathing with the left assist, party 4. Tavares, Sister 2, Livonia, your ambulance to 5738 East Lake Road, Tonicanichus, off of Cedarwood and McMillan Lane. 5072-year-old male, conscious of breathing with the left assist, party 4.

24/7 for the 911. In the area of 33 Mill Street in the village of Mount Morris, off of Winters Ave and Lackawanna Ave, for someone that's screaming in the area, the caller was unsure where it was coming from. 33 Mill Street.

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0: 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And it's going to be the memory side for the 93-year-old female, conscious of breathing, that fell out of a wheelchair with a head injury. It's party 4. Fire Station of Geneseo for your onset SAM in Livingston County for the Mutual Aid. 2588 Morgan View Drive, that's the Morgan Estate, off of Clearview and Reservoir Road. Enemy memory side to the 93-year-old female, conscious of breathing, weak, fell out of a wheelchair with a head injury. It's 24.
1: 10-4.

Chris, this is Livonia, your mutual aid ambulance to 4588 Morganview Drive. It's Morgan Estates. It's going to be the memory side for the 93-year-old female, caused her breathing, fell out of a wheelchair with a head injury. It's party 4. So this is to Livonia, your ambulance to 4588 Morganview Drive. It's the Morgan Estates. It's going to be the memory side for the 93-year-old female, caused her breathing, fell out of a wheelchair with a head injury. It's party 4.

Recibimos, Shishares. First, Mr. Dichon, CEO, second feature on Saturday statements, 245-88 Morgan View Drive with the Morgan Estates. The 93-year-old female fell with a head injury, 24. There's footage measure 2, Genesio, second feature on Saturday statements.

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1: 408.
0: To respond to 14 West Liberty Street, have a female on the line saying that there's a 37-year-old female trying to harm herself.
1: Copy.
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1: That's affirmative.

0: Dispatcher to Danville, a massive stage in the area of 14 West Liberty Street in the village of Danville for the 37-year-old female that took an unknown medication. It's 34. As far as Dispatcher to Danville, bring your ambulance to stand by in the area of 14 West Liberty Street in the village of Danville for the 37-year-old female that took an unknown pill.
1: Copy 408.

0: 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Sector 408 status.
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0: 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You're going to stage for the 37-year-old female. There's a possible overdose. You'll be cleared in by law enforcement. 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You're going to stage in the area. At least 37-year-old female. That's a possible overdose. It's ready for.
1: Eight, Illinois.
0: Eight, Illinois.

There's Mr. D'Angelo, third page for your status. Amen. It's a sage in the area, 14 West Liberty Street. This is a 37-year-old female. Possible overdose. Maybe cleared in the scene by EMS, by law enforcement. Start dispatcher to D'Angelo, third page for your status. Amen.

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0: Hi, this is Monday. Your ambulance going to Allegheny County. It's going to be 10869 County Road 16 in the town of Grove, off of New Road and County Road 24. The 78-year-old female that fell with the head injury is 44. Sorry, Sister Monday. You'll be going to Allegheny County. It's going to be 10869 County Road 16, Town of Grove, off of New Road and County Road 24. The 78-year-old female that fell with a head injury, 24. One-year status.
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1: Copy.

First question, Monday, for your second status ambulance, Livingston County for the ALS, 1708 Main Street in the town of Monday, off of Maple and Cheese Factory Road. The 64-year-old male with the illness and not acting right, it's party one. First question, Monday, for your second status ambulance, Livingston County for the mutual aid ALS, to 1708 Main Street in the town, off of Maple and Cheesecake Factory Road. For the 64-year-old male with the illness and not acting right, so priority one.

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Go into Allegheny County, 10869 County Road 16, County Grove, Cook New, and County Road 24. 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

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Fire dispatcher to Nende, your fire department's going into Allegheny County, 10869 County Road 16, Tenna Grove, off of New and County Road 24. 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
0: It's going to be 7559 Presbyterian Road, tunnel west bar off of Spencer and Moffitt Road. Meeting Clara. She states Troy and Ashley took her vehicle sometime last night, and it's showing that it's down at Noyce Hospital. That's 7559 Presbyterian Road.

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0: 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For the 64-year-old male with the illness and not acting right, it's party one. 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
1: 1, 4, 2.
0: It's going to be 61 Chapel Street in the village of Mount Morris off of Eagle and Stanley, meeting Amanda. She states her 17-year-old daughter, Tatiana, ran away last night. Unknown where she might be going. That's 61 Chapel Street.
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1: 130 Westlake to Maple Beach.
0: It's going to be in the area of Groveland Road and Maple Beach Road. Looking for the small black SUV in the ditch. Passerby called it in. Seems to be unoccupied. It's Groveland Road and Maple Beach Road.
1: Denver, being route.

0: Section 113 for 911 complaint. You responded 323 Patio Lane, the Village of Mount Morris. There's a male subject that called. He spoke Spanish. He said that his 36-year-old, I believe, girlfriend appears that she's been assaulted, but she's refusing to say exactly what happened. He's also stating that a police officer, he didn't know which agency, dropped her off at midnight and refused to take her to the hospital.
1: Jennifer.
2: I'll do 0 to Spanish. My caller saw it with the vehicle.

0: All 3-0 is finished. I'll be out with a vehicle. It's going to be in Groveland Hill Road, crossing the tire shop.
1: 10-4.
0: I got a plate for you when you're ready.
1: Go ahead.
0: New York, Lincoln, Zebra, Edward, 8872, LZE 8872. It's half in the ditch.
1: 10-4.

There's just been a lot more for your unsettled Simmons. Wyoming will be starting Perry for the mutual aid to 323 Patio Lane in the village off of Lands Lane. Pretty 36-year-old female, constant breathing. It was assaulted earlier tonight. Looking for a check over. It's 44. Sergeant Sestra, Mount Morris, for your unsettled Simmons. Wyoming's going to start Perry for the mutual aid to 323 Patio Lane in the village off of Lands Lane. Pretty 36-year-old female, constant breathing. Was assaulted, 24.

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0: 169.
2: 420 dispatch. It is occupied. I'm trying to make contact.
0: Copy, it is occupied. 169, go ahead.
1: EMS is just letting you know that they're all set.
0: Copy, EMS, all set.

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1: All right.
0: 517-887-089. 517-887-089.
1: How far?

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Versus Remote Morse, second page for unsatisfied and it's just 323 Patio Lane in the village off of Lance Lane. 336-year-old female conscious of breathing, the Chickaboro of an incident that happened early tonight, 34. So I just touched my mom more and second page for your unsatisfied.

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0: Time for it.
1: It's a small sedan. 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It's on all fours.
0: Copy that.

York for your fire department, Caledonia for your ladder, East Avon for your fast team, Livingston County no rig showing. Going to be going to 3121 Fowler Road, County York, off of Mayor and Milroy Road. For the smoke that's in the basement, everyone is out. Your silence in Ops 1. Fire Station 2, York for your fire department, Caledonia for your ladder, East Avon for your fast team, Livingston County no full rig showing. To 3121 Fowler Road, County York, off of Mayor and Milroy Road. For the smoke that's in the basement, everyone is out. Your silence in Ops 1.

First Metro CHS, Jeremy Juliet Ambulance to 3121 Bower Road, Tony York, off of Mayor of Milbury Road. We have a fire call with smoke in the basement, needing a full ALS rig. Fire Special to CHS, you're requested to 3121 Fowler Road, Tony York, off of Mayor Milbury Road. Pre-fire call of smoke in the basement, looking for a full ALS rig.

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2: Carl Owens on the roof of the hall.
1: Three Carl Owens on the roof of the hall.

Cessna 1848. Have a priority one traffic complaint northbound 390 from exit 8. It's going to be a dark gray or black Jeep, possibly a compass all over the road, northbound from 8.

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1: 169.
3: 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Can you put me in training right now, please?
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0: 1501 on location, two-story residence, single family, nothing showing up, that's good.
1: Civic TL 1's on scene with a two-story, nothing showing, your assignment for next one. They're passing exit turn now. I'll notify Monroe.
2: Alrighty, copy.
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0: Hold on, Bates, you're going to have to try that again. I have no idea what you said.
1: Airman's got the call, 3121, Solidville Road.
0: Okay, everyone's got the call.
2: 276 is en route.
0: 3276 is en route.
3: Dispatch. 2202. Did Avon actually get towed out for this job, or was it supposed to be East Avon?
4: East Avon was the only one towed out. Avon was not towed out.
3: Just be advised, we did get the bricks for this job.

0: Okay, York 174 to come in still. One apparatus out of Caledonia. You can catch everyone else. We had a heat lamp in the basement that had tipped over. The house is full of smoke. No fire at this point.
1: Toby, Chief York coming in one from Caledonia for a heat lamp in the basement that was tipped over. Smoke only, no flames.
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0: C3, go ahead.
2: Yeah, you all set. You need an investigator.
0: Negative on the investigator. We are all set here. We're going to have to check some smoke out of the house. No active fire.
2: 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Thank you.
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1: 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Everything's taken care of. Checking smoke right now.
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0: 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Living to County, going to be Juliet, ALS, ambulance, 11 Murray Hill Drive, that's the CNR. It's going to be to the TCU for the 61-year-old female, conscious alert, trouble breathing with asthma history, it's 42. Fire station at Mount Morris for your unsighted amens. Livingston County for the Mutual Aid ALS. 11 Murray Hill Drive, that's the CNR. Going to TCU for the 61-year-old female, conscious alert, trouble breathing with asthma history, it's 42.
1: Six, three, five, 1 minute.
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0: 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Lincoln Chase.
1: Can you chase? Sorry, just to remind my second page here on second statement, 211 Murray Hill Drive, that's the CNR. Going to the TCU, 50, 61-year-old female, punch third hole breathing, 32. Sorry, just to remind my second page here on second statement,

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1: Can you respond over to 61 Chapel Street in the village of Mount Morris for the missing juvenile 17-year-old Tatiana Rodriguez?
0: Received.
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1: 165.
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0: 40 Clay Street, caller states a 13-year-old son has a friend named Jasmine who believes is running away, and she's now on his roof.
1: Yeah.

0: or sheriff's office complaint.
1: 154.
0: 154. So you're speaking to 8930 Danville Morris Road in Tunnel, part between Stoner Hill Road and White Bridge Road. You're meeting with Theodore Odell. He's got a mail subject on this property from the USFC. Says he's met on gaslight. Said it would like him removed. He said he wasn't allowed on this property. 8930 Danville Morris Road in Tunnel, Sparta.
1: Okay.

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3: 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Police law enforcement on scene reporting a stop at a smoke detector. I believe it's the carbon monoxide.
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0: East 8th Street, the Duncan. Raylan subject works at Duncan and her ex-boyfriend, Lucene, keeps showing up, starting problems. He is now in the parking lot in his black GMC truck. We'll play Mary Boy, Edward 9413. Duncan to Mountmore.
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3: 130 dispatch. I clear the quartermasters and route down to the jail. My 15. You let them know, please. Starting my mileage, same as ending.
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1: 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She states he's approximately 5'7", wearing a tan sweatshirt, and the caller would like him checked on.
2: 10-4, it's going to be Russ Maurer.
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0: 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The 66-year-old male been near fainting with a general illness. 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
0: You can disregard. We got a call back from Grant. He said it was an accidental dial. He's all set. Down the firms. You can disregard.
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0: 148, it's going to be Priority 1 EMS call, 7336 Stonehill Road in Livonia. Sounds like in seizure. 7336 Stonehill Road, Livonia.
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2: He believes he's still upstairs. The caller and the daughter are downstairs in the living room.
0: 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Can you just have the caller and the daughter just come outside?
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0: 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Able to run the validity of that.

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0: 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Chance.
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0: Main trailer, 267051, Edward. 267051E, be southbound, south rest area. I'll be out to level 3.
1: Southbound, rest area, main.
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0: 405, we got Jamar Fletcher in the area of 52 William Street. Lisa Wilson called in, set up his, says that his four-door gray car operated by Jamar was peeling out and going up and down the road. We'll get checked on. It's going to be in the area of 52 William Street.
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0: 2410 Doran Road in the town of Lima, between Chase Road and Gleason Road for the trespass not in progress. 2410 Doran Road.
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0: 162.
2: Lincoln Victor Tom 4458. LVT 4458. Yeah, on East Lake at Wilkins Track.
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0: Adam King, 18593, AK 18593, State Street.
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0: 2079 Luster Road in the town of Luster, in between Perry Road and Keeney Road. Maybe it was Jeremy for the assist. More details on the job. 2079 Luster Road, town of Luster.
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1: That sounds
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0: For the Sheriff's Office complaint and delayed MVC to 3105 Wildcat Road in the town of Mount Morris. Between Presbyterian Road and Scipio Road, the caller struck a deer with his 2020 Equinox and just looking for a report.

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2: 162, how much?
1: 6285 Rowland Road in Canisius between South Lasagna and Clark Road. Be meeting with Joan Kingsbury for the neighbor issue, having a dispute over the property boundaries. 6285.
2: Go ahead. 154 is fetch. I'll grab that.
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0: pressure 1-7 for the 911. If you can respond to 7299 Depot Road, the Depot Road Trailer Park, Lot 23, between Kellogg Road and School Street, caller states that there's two dogs at the residence that are always locked in a cage and are not allowed to go outside. 7299 Depot Road, Lot 23.
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1: 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Four three to the five dispatch. 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

Dispatch to 184. If she received from Trooper Bill, that's looking to get a report amended, can I send her down?

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0: Can you respond to 8503 Kaiserville-Pleasantville Road in the town of West Sparta, in between Red School Road and Redmond Road, for the report of a truck on fire? 8503 Kaiserville-Pleasantville Road.
1: 10-4-0.

0: British Fisher to West Sparta, you're for a permit, Dansville for a pumper, and Dansville's status ambulance. Respond to 8503 Kaiserville Byersville Road in West Sparta between Red School Road and Redmond Road for the truck that's on fire with no one around it. Time is going to be on Ops 1. British Fisher to West Sparta, you're for a permit, Dansville for a pumper, and Dansville, first page for your status ambulance. 8503 Kaiserville Byersville Road between Red School Road and Redmond Road. Please check this on fire. Simmons on Ops 1.
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0: Can you put myself in 125 on CR 31575 of this year, please? 31575. Sure, reports, please.
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0: 10-4.

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0: For the Sheriff's Office complaint, can you respond to Gray Shores Road on the southern entrance of that? On the hill, there's a boat trailer parked next to a no parking sign, and they'd like it removed.
1: 10-4.

0: 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She is conscious, alert, and breathing.
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0: 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The heart palpitations. It's priority 2. 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It's on status. 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The 67-year-old female. Heart palpitations. It's priority 2.
1: Six thirty five, isn't it?
0: Copy, 6:35.

British Butcher Melmore, second page for your second ambulance. 16 Glen Morris, for the priority two. British Butcher Melmore, second page for your second ambulance for the priority two.

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0: 1891 Lakeville Road in the town of Avon, in between Lake Road and East Avon, for the 78-year-old female who fell and is on the kitchen floor. Third-party report. 1891 Lakeville Road.
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1: 10-4-1-5-4 sounds good. Appreciate it.

0: 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Lima, if you could start for the mutual aid BLS and 2962 for the ALS portion. 1891 Lakeville Road in Avon, between East Avon Plaza and Lake Road. Third party report of a 78-year-old male unconscious on the floor with a cardiac history. 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Third party report of a 78-year-old male on the floor with a cardiac history. Party two.
1: 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I'm 19.
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1: 165, Kaiser Boulevard, Roosevelt Road, West Sparta.
0: In front of 8212, State Route 256 in the town of Sparta, in between Sweet Road and Sparta Center Road, for the complaint of the white semi that took down all the power lines blocking the road. Negative arcing or sparking, 8212, State Route 256, Sparta.
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2: 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Do we have a description on the semi?
0: All the caller was able to obtain is a white semi.
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0: 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I'll get you the plates in just a minute. 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
5: 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We're 4-6 by Depot Road. 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
1: 154. You can disregard the last. I just found it.
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0: 165.
1: Newey 97, you need to close the road down. 256 and Tucker. Appears to be communication line. I'll get you the full numbers on that.
0: Copy, need to shut the road down, and it appears to be communication lines. Shutting it down at Tucker and 256.

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0: Getting reports from neighbors that they lost some power, like we forgot a power line as well. Neighbor said that NYSEG's already been contacted.

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1: 419.
0: Holly 10-8 supervision, 1160, route 19.
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0: DOT 184-9 or 4-6. Scene. I'm going to head towards 405.
1: Oh, 405.

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2: Just that 655.
0: Perfect.
2: You start towards 38 Hopkins Street over that one with destination over there. My partner's on the line with the open line and a baby crying and child yelling in the background. It's 38 Hopkins Street.
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1: We should be all set. We got DOT, it was direct contract.
0: No problem.

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0: Can you put me on 130, John Lovey, how does that way? 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
0: Here we got with your 3855 George Edward, disabled vessel. 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
1: 10-4.
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0: Dispatcher, this is HS looking for an ambulance. 3181 East Avenue in the Village of Caledonia between Crescent Parkway and Jersey Street. 350-year-old female was hit in the head with a beam. Ventricular breathing is priority 4. Dispatcher, this is HS for an ambulance. 3181 East Avenue in the Village between Crescent Parkway and Jersey Street for the 50-year-old female hit in the head with a beam. Priority 4.
1: 063 dispatch.
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0: Dispatcher, Fisher West 30, your fire department, Danville, Freud, Pumper, and Danville. First page for your status ambulance. It's going to be 390 southbound. Mile marker is 31.1. That's at about a half mile south of exit 6 for the NYSEG truck on fire on the side of the road. Assignment's on Ops 1. Fisher, Dispatcher West 30, your fire department, Danville, Freud, Pumper, Danville. First page for your status ambulance. 390 southbound, mile marker 31.1. It's going to be south of exit 6 for the NYSEG truck on fire. Assignment's on Ops 1.
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0: First Metro 2 Geneseo, first page for your status ambulance, 4588 Morgan Creek Road, at Morgan Estates, the traditional side, 78-year-old male fell onto his side, priority 4. First Metro Geneseo, first page for the status ambulance, 4588 Morgan View Road at the Morgan Estates, the traditional side, for the 78-year-old male fell. Priority 4. Mr. 402.
1: You can clear all three of us from Perella.
0: Copy, you're all clear. Dispatch. Four Highland F for the 911 complaint of a 70-year-old female going in and out of consciousness. Four Highland F.
2: No more.

First Petra Danville, first page for your second ambulance, Livingston County for the ALS, 4 Highland Ave between Dubway Road and Park Ave, for the 7-year-old female in and out of consciousness, 32. First Petra Danville, first page for your second ambulance, Livingston County for the ALS, 4 Highland Ave between Dubway Road and Park Ave, for the 7-year-old female in and out of consciousness, 32. And 281, I got you clear.

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1: 6 to 8 was on a day as well.
2: Five 84 is en route.
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0: 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Just advising, we're now taking multiple calls stating that the engine is completely engulfed.
1: 10-4, I have to, Dansville roll with their tanker as well. 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

0: 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Copy, 1-3.
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0: 3-page stands, we're looking for a full response to the scene. 390 south on mile marker 31.1, just south of exit 6 for the NYSEG truck that is engulfed in flames. Simon's on obstacle in the surge, picture to Westburg on the read page. Stands, we're looking for a full response to the scene at mile marker 31.1 southbound for the NYSEG truck on fire. Simon's on obstacle.
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2: 10-4, all occupants are out, correct? 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

0: I just pictured a Groveland looking for a tanker to the scene. Mile marker 31.1 southbound on 390 for the United States truck fully engulfed. I just pictured a Groveland looking for your tanker to the scene. Mile marker 31.1 southbound, south of exit 6 for the United States truck on fire.
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0: Fish Picture Dancehall, second page for your second ambulance. We'll need a full crew, Mount Morris for the mutual aid to the truck fire on 390 southbound, south of exit 6. And Fish Picture Dancehall, second page for your second ambulance. We'll need a full crew, Mount Morris for the mutual aid. 390 southbound, mile marker 31.1 for the vehicle fire.
1: Roll over 3201's en route.
0: 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Fish Picture Mount Morris, you can disregard hands close to security crew. Mount Morris, you can disregard the job on 390.

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5: Out here with the block traffic. Close down 390 at that exit.
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0: 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I'm just head 6 right now. I can start out there until 4 and I get here.
1: Copy E111. Fire dispatcher is further looking for a felon at Danceville's Fire Hall. We're there at the vehicle fire. Fire dispatcher Danceville looking for a felon at Danceville's Fire Hall. 515, I got you.
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1: scene 150. I just got your car 58 on S1.
0: E11 dispatch, exit 6 close, southbound.
1: E11, exit 6, southbound close.
0: Just at the off ramp, southbound.
1: Copy, off ramp. So I just got your 58 on the main.
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3: 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You want 5-8-6?
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3: So I figured, we're in a row.
1: Copy, Sparta Base.
6: Verbal call for 324, the fire dispatcher is responding.
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0: Yeah.
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1: 149 out, Dallas. U111.
0: Copy, 149's out.
2: Four nine, is anyone at the on ramp at Exit 6 South?
3: You're 11 dispatch. 4-9 going to have the on ramp.
0: Okay.
4: 2983, they lost the noise.
0: They lost the noise.
5: Five five five, the dispatcher in row.
0: Copy 555 in row.
3: 246.
6: Put me on that car as well.
3: 4.
1: 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Dispatch, show me 10-8.
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0: Did you just try calling Darlene?
1: I did. I'll call her right back.
0: Copy.
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0: 58.
2: You can recall Groveland.
3: 13.
4: If you could recall my cop's job from this morning, I'll be on a follow up. And you can put me a report rating, please.
3: 10-4-213. We'll do.
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1: Yeah, go ahead with that.
0: 642-499-902. Beating 642-499-902.
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0: 1305 Main Street in Portage, between Hotel Road and New Road. 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
2: 130, this was the residence that was given to me by the caller.
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0: Yep. 5504 to fire dispatch. All Sparta units are going to be clear at Danville.
1: Sparta's clear from Danville.
2: Five five five to dispatch for clear of Danville.
1: Copy. Sparta's clear from Danville.

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0: 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Should be here shortly. Just let the troopers know that if there's a truck coming, then it's probably for this.
1: 10-4. 24-6.

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0: Speaking to 1822 Rochester Street in the village of Lima, meeting with Angie for a lockout of a 2015 white Chevy. Negative cancer present is not running. 1822 Rochester Street.

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0: 4287 Genesee Valley Plaza in the town of Genesee. It's going to be in front of the Joseph's Nail Salon for the lockout of a tan Subaru Forester. Negative running, no kids or pets. In front of the Joseph's Nail Salon. Over.

0: Well, I'm fine on this batch. 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
0: Thank you.
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First Federal, Livingston County, Ferry BLS ambulance, 1495 Oak Openings, between Acorn Trail, North Avon Road, for the 82-year-old female with the illness, Friday 4 response.

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1: For dispatch, Jamal Morris, ambulance requested 14 East State Street, lot number 2, in Mill Street, Genesee Street, for the 36-year-old female with a general illness, it's priority 4 call. For dispatch, Jamal Morris, ambulance requested 14 East State Street, lot number 2, in Mill Street, Genesee Street. You're responding for the 36-year-old female with a general illness, it's priority 4 response.

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1: 24-6.
0: Got traffic backing up to the blind curve, southbound lane. Got another unit, can push traffic over.

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1: Can
2: I have you go to exit 7 to help out with that traffic? I'll see if I can get 158 on the phone if he's able to clear.
1: copies. 158's all set. I'll grab it.
2: Thank you.
1: 150 is best.
2: Good.
3: We're going to try to open up passing lane only and keep the right-hand lane closed for the time being. So if they want to wait about 5 minutes and then start sending people, then we should be okay. They're still waiting on big ride.
2: Time for 1-8-4-6.
1: Copy that. Just advise I'm ready.
2: 150.
4: Hold it.
2: 119. You can disregard. They're going to be about 5 minutes and hopefully opening up one of the lanes.
1: All right.

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0: 16. 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
0: 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I'll head down your way and assist the traffic down there.
1: 10-4. We should be okay once they start moving.
0: Yeah, I'll just make sure they're moved over for you.
1: Okay. 6-5 on the fresh. 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
3: 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It's fire dispatcher to Mount Morris for your second ambulance requested at Leavenworth Hill Drive, Livingston County, CNR. 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

0: Part of Special Memoir, second page for your second annual, still at a full crew, Livingston County for the Mutual Aid BLS Ambulance, 11 Murray Hill Drive, Livingston County CNR, second floor, Melody, 344, Elton, Alphon, twice today, would like to check over its current form. 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
1: Subject are there screaming at the caller's mother, negative intox and negative weapons. At Rector Hicks.
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Dispatcher, Eastdale on EMS on location looking for a list of assist 1495 Wolf Openings Road. This for Dispatcher 2, Eastdale on EMS on location 1495 Wolf Openings Road looking for a list of assist at the 28 Corn Trail on North Avon Road.

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1: Deputy 701's on the way, Jason.
0: You can put me on 16401 of this year. I'm en route to Mount Morris to meet with CPS for an interview. You can just put me in reports. 16401.
2: 16401 in reports.
0: One nineteen. I'm not sure if anybody's called yet, but Russ Maurer was just grabbing some water in the historic trough. Center Street, Geneseo, he's moved along.
2: 10-4.

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0: Can you put 845 in service for mounted, switch me over to mounted, and then make us a Coxito for Jones Hall in Caledonia?

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1: 709.
0: Going to 40 North Church Street, meeting with Gene, who stated Autumn took his vehicle and was supposed to bring it back and never did. 40 North Church.
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0: Tucson 6 and 1, 6 and 1, MHA, Columbia, Tucson, left shortly.
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1: Well, 5-7, Dansville.
0: 1655 Lakeville Road is going to be the Quickleys in East Avon meeting with an employee for a canine complaint. 1655 Lakeville Road in the town of Avon. Additional details on the job?
1: 10-4.

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1: 4-5.
0: Lincoln, Victor, Lincoln, 8638. LVL, 8638. Gonna be 36 at the Stupid Line, I copy.
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0: We're sending EMS to 14 East State Street, apartment 6, for a 40-year-old male with abdominal pain and vomiting. It's going to be 14 East State, apartment 6.
1: Got it.
2: Curtis Badger to Mount Morris, for a second on set of St. Neil, splitting and mutually at BLS, 14 East State Street, apartment 6, for the 40-year-old male. Abdominal pain, vomiting, it's priority 4 call. Curtis Badger to Mount Morris, for a second on set of St. Neil, splitting mutually at BLS, 14 East State Street, apartment 6, between Middle Street, Tennessee. The 40-year-old male with abdominal pain and vomiting, it's priority 4.

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2: 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Could you go with 709 over to Letchworth Pines? It's going to be 6985 Fillmore Road in Portageville for an attempt to locate on a vehicle.
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2: 323 dispatch. There's no vehicle fitting that description here. Is there another spot it might be at?
0: Sunrun.
1: Negative.
0: P823.
2: I'll keep checking the area.
0: Scabby. Dispatcher 304.
2: 04.
0: Could you meet with 138 at your PD for a property?
4: 311 on the other.
0: 10-4.

0: 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We're clear, Warsaw.
1: Clear, Warsaw, 4382.
0: One three eight. I'll be in our secondary property. Cut first.

0: athlete for you if you could, right?
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0: Ping Henry Henry 4790. Okay, HH 4790.

0: Spencer 405. Can I send Cassandra from DSS down to you? Is that 709?
1: 709.
0: That vehicle does come back to the Gene 2007 Chevy KCHR, color blue.
1: Yeah, okay, thank you. I'm going to be out at 6985 behind the pines.
0: Behind the pines.

0: 23, what was that address again?
1: He is behind the vines.
0: Behind the pines? I was just there, didn't see him. Alright, I'll go back.
2: Eighty-two four, we'll step out of them. 23, you can cancel.

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1: 4 6.
0: Are you able to clear for a dangerous condition northbound 390?
1: Affirmative.
0: It's going to be in the area of mile marker 45 northbound for a pile of stone in the left lane. 45 northbound.
1: Deep now.
2: I'll do it to the session on my secondary.
0: I'm okay.

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0: I patrolled mile marker 46, 51 northbound. They got results. 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
2: One 58 West Lake Maple Beach.
0: For the 911 investigation with an open line, no answer on the call back. Plotting just south of 5422 Wadsworth CV in the town of Geneseo off of Westlake Road, south of 5422.
2: 10-4 now. 2 fighters, that's where I'm saying.
1: On location 382.

0: Is this 138 for 911?
1: 138, Iroquois Road, wait, what's that?
0: Excuse me, a 911 investigation in the area of 2064 Federal Road in the town of York. No answer on callback. Voicemail was left.
2: Four cents. Lincoln Tom Henry 1015 LTH 1015. I'll be Washington Lincoln.
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1: 24-6.
0: 87385 Nora David, 87385 ND, 290 northbound, exit 9.
1: Exit 9 northbound.
2: 4 of us, thank you.
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2: Yeah, Ontario, David Norris, Sam, 250, BDNS, 250, northbound, 346.
1: Northbound, 346.

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0: 32027 again. 32027. Myself and 158.
1: 32027 and 158. Is that the 146 your status? That's you, 146 your status?

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2: Dispatch to 166 for the priority one dangerous condition. It's going to be mile marker 44 northbound for a bunch of concrete significantly sticking up into the road just before the overpass. Caller is concerned that if a motorcycle hits it, they're going to wreck. Mile marker 44 northbound.
3: 10-4.
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2: Good.
4: I just came through there. You're going to want to notify DOT. It's curb to curb, and it's like the road is falling.
2: We are advising DOT.
3: 157.
2: I have Latisha on the line from Cornell. Can I send it through to you?
3: That's affirmative.

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1: Go off 166.
0: We just got another call on that section of road stating that the left lane is worse and a car just hit it and is now pulled over on the side of the road. Not sure if it's a DV or not.
1: Hi, copy. I'm coming on tour right now.
0: So far.
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2: 7316 Bavol Road, Squires Farm for the 911 investigation. Flooding at the south area of Arkham. Answer on the call, boy. Call back. 7316 Bavol between Ridge and Frost.
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0: 166.
1: You get a call for that DV, it may be too far up north. I'm going to stay down here and try and get vehicles over because it's pretty bad.
0: Second caller was a passerby that saw them pulled over. He wasn't the DV himself.
1: Copy. 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
0: Copy. 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
0: Lincoln Union, David, 7265, LED, 7265, 390 South, mile marker 42. Just check the inspection, please.
1: Move this, sir.

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0: It's valid on a 2006 Toyota TC, color blue, out of Mount Morris, and it looks like the inspection fixture is good as well.
1: Appreciate it. Thank you.

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0: Can we check welfare in the area of Jackman Way and Megan Drive for an older male that seems to be homeless in front of that agricultural place? Silver hair, glasses, shirt and shorts on. 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Jackman Way and Megan Drive.
1: 10-4. It'll be around an hour.
0: Good work.

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1: Okay.
0: Okay.
1: 1742.
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4: 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It's priority 2.
2: Perfect.

0: 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You guys both can start towards 7299 Deeper Road, Lot 2 in Springwater. My partner's on the phone with Desiree, stating her 12-year-old son just attempted to hang himself with a belt. The caller does have the belt off of his neck now. 7299 Deeper Road, Lot Number 2 in Springwater.
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1: Status? Oh, yes,
0: sir. Tower, just be advised, EMS heading over to Lattimore for the download ping.
1: 10-4.

Dispatcher, 2-0 for your second on set of ambulance. Livingston County not showing any units available. And the one here for the mutual aid. 4 Esau Street, in Lattimore, nearly 42-year-old female, abdominal pain. It's a Prairie 4 call. Fire dispatcher to Geneseo for your second onset. Same ALS, Livingston County, no units available. And we'll go near for the mutual aid. 4 Esau Street, between Country Lane and Groveland Road. Nearly 42-year-old female, abdominal pain. It's Prairie 4.

0: 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She's conscious of breathing. Your 7's going to be on Ops 1. Fire dispatcher to Caledonia Fire Department, CHS for the ambulance 3050 Main Street between Spring Street and Center Street for the female struck by a pickup truck, conscious alert. Your assignment's on Ops 1.
1: Hello, fire dispatcher. I'm on location. I got a female down. I'll get more details follow her.
0: 1101's on location, the female down, board to follow. Assignment's on Ops 1.
2: Carolyn's in away.
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1: 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Carolyn, fire dispatch.
0: Go ahead.
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0: Copy. 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

0: 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Still waiting a full crew. 4 East South Street for the 22-year-old female abdominal pain of priority 4. 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

0: All one night, brother.
1: All night,
2: brother. All right, Florida. Yeah. And C-1-1 here. And if we, you got any other buddy else available to help with some traffic control, it'd be great.
0: Can I repeat your first part, Chief?
2: Right behind C-11's pickup truck when you pull off.
0: Copy. Thank you, sir.

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0: 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When we get back.
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2: 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I'm going to have 1-3-9 on board, MHA. Starting my engine, you ready?
1: I'm ready.
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1: I'm strong.

0: 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Hold on. DHS has the patient, the fire assignment's back.
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2: 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All equipment's back in service.
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1: 063 East Main Street in Lima.
0: 7346 East Main Street in the Village of Lima, meeting with Kathy for a trespass. She'll be in a blue Subaru in the driveway. 7346 East Main Street.
1: 10-4.

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4: 405 dispatch, I'm 97. Did the complaint want to be met with?
2: That's affirmative.
4: I'm going to be out with a car at Glasshead. It's a walk-up complaint for a traffic issue that happened last Thursday.
2: 10-4.
4: Her plate, Lincoln Frank Victor 7302, LFV 7302.
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0: 13. 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
0: I know you're a little bit south, but in coming in Dwyer County from Monroe on 390, a black Mercedes with tinted windows, speeding and tailgating. They did get a partial plate of 7449, and it is a New York plate for it.

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0: 4235 Veteran Drive in the Village is going to be the Walmart in the Asset Protection Office meeting with Tim for a larceny at the Walmart in the Asset Protection Office.
1: 10-4.
0: 138.
2: Is that traffic complaint still in Monroe County or is it under our county?
0: They went into our county.
2: Copy.
1: 709, just out of the plane.
0: Out of the pines.

0: 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I don't know if I'll catch it, but I'm just getting out of it now.
1: Yeah, 4.

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1: 119.
0: Can you put me on that last traffic complaint, Job? 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
1: Cover.

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0: You can go to 6139 Big Tree Road in the town of Livonia. Meeting with Lindsay, who said her 16-year-old daughter, Sophia, was refusing to clean her room, is now outside yelling. She did tell the caller to kill herself. She'll be in the driveway wearing a black shirt and jeans.
1: 10-4.
0: Would you like that second card?
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1: 10-4. 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

0: For disclosure, Jenna sealing your email is requested 243 Lime Road, Melody Lane, Thorn Apple Mate, to the 88-year-old female with an animal by its priority form. For disclosure, Jenna seal for email is requested 243 Lime Road, Melody Lane, Thorn Apple, to the 88-year-old female with an animal by its priority form.
1: Dispatcher to 506.
2: 506.
1: EMS is heading over to 243 in Lima Road for the 88-year-old female says she was bitten on the leg by a skunk.
2: 10-4.

Ça a changé. One three, one more. Hi, V 2430 in one junk lane in Leicester for you. Two more.

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1: On 27 mile marker.
0: Mile marker 27.7, going to be southbound. Passerby reported two newer cars roadside with their four ways on, but no visible operators in the area. 27.7 southbound.
1: 10 bucks, you can show me now.

0: 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They're probably one call. Sorry to spread to Livingston County, Prairie Isle, Samuel, and Seasdale Line First Responders, 4738 Littleville Road, Derby Road, and Reservoir, for the 86-year-old male with trouble breathing. They're probably one call.
1: 2702 to the fire dispatcher. You can show myself an engine 275 on the way.
2: 6281 from Mexico.
3: I did receive a iPhone crash notification with that same number, but it was in the area of mile marker 32, southbound.
4: Okay, well, I'm out.

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1: 166.
0: DOT is clear and off scene. We should be all set.
1: Over. Dispatch 063 and 150.
2: And dispatch, I'm 10-8, clear for reports.
1: 10-4.
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1: All set. Dispatch.
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0: Follow the male walking roadside at 36 near the prison.
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2: Okay, thank you.

0: One, 375.
1: 147.
0: I'm going to be told by one for that address. I'm not right either.
1: Go for it.
2: Roger. You advise incoming EMS patients conscious alert sitting in a chair.
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